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0: it up. 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Yeah, we turning it up.
1: Jaga malam, jangan galau malam-malam. Dari pukul 20 waktu Indonesia Barat hingga pukul 24 waktu Indonesia Barat di Flow 2 FM, teman terbaik kamu.

I miss you when I can't sleep, or right after coffee, or right when I can't eat. I miss you in my front seat. Still got sand in my sweaters from nights we don't remember. Do you miss me like I miss you? Fucked around and got attached to you. Friends can break your heart too.

loudest alarms, caution tape around my heart. You ever wonder what we could have been? You said you wouldn't and you fucking did. Lie to me, lie with me, get your fucking fix. Now all my drinks and all my feelings are